0: ochtend.
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Put in them hours, I'ma make it harder. I'm sending pick up the picture, I'ma get you fired. I know you.

something about you. When I'm looking at you, whatever. Keep looking at me. You're scared now, right? Don't feel me, baby. It's just a...